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8: Going to see an increase in cloudiness tonight with a chance for showers and a risk of thunderstorms and a low of 19. Wednesday, a mix of sun and clouds with a chance for showers with a risk of a thunderstorm. High of 23. Humid X is expected to be near 28. Thursday, sunny with a high of 26. Friday, sunny with a high of 28.
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9: Going to see an increase in cloudiness tonight with a chance for showers and a risk of thunderstorms and a low of 19. Wednesday, a mix of sun and clouds with a chance for showers with a risk of a thunderstorm. High of 23. Humidex is expected to be near 28. Thursday, sunny with a high of 26. Friday, sunny with a high of 28.
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0: With an update from sarnianewstoday.ca, I'm Stephanie Shavs. Mainly cloudy today, chance of showers and thunderstorms with a high of 25. It's 19 Celsius, 66 Fahrenheit. A 57-year-old male driver taken by air ambulance to London Hospital following a single-vehicle motorcycle crash in Port Lambton August 8th has since died from his injuries. Lambton OPP shared the news in an update yesterday. Officers are still investigating the crash that happened around 8:30 that night on St. Clair Parkway and have asked anyone with information to call them or Crime Stoppers. Lambton OPP is asking for the public's help in finding suspects in connection to a copper wire theft worth $1 million in St. Clair Township. Suspects allegedly gained access to the property by cutting a locked perimeter gate and made off with copper wire spools. Constable Tyler Campbell says they are also looking for a suspect vehicle.
1: The suspect vehicle, which had been previously reported stolen out of Sarnia on August 2, 2026, is described as a 2007 White International Model 40S heavy truck.
0: Police are asking scrap metal dealers and recycling facilities to contact OPP if they receive a large quantity of copper wire. Anyone with information is asked to call police or Crime Stoppers. U.S. President Donald Trump announced late yesterday a last-minute deal to delay new tariffs from slamming an array of Canadian products for 3 days. In a statement, Prime Minister Mark Carney said there's still important work to do to address outstanding trade issues and deliver greater certainty and real benefits for Canadian businesses, workers, farmers, and families. It is unclear, though, what had been agreed to under the tentative agreement that Trump announced. Ontario will soon be putting out a call for proposals to create or expand 78 primary care teams. Health Minister Sylvia Jones yesterday announced 437,000 people have been connected to primary care since the government's Primary Care Action Plan was launched in early 2025. The next round aims to connect another 600,000 people with a family doctor. And Tourism Sarnia Lambton has launched its Cheers to the Coast Passport program. Interim Executive Director Adam Bean says the initiative aims to showcase over a dozen craft beverage producers across the county.
2: We just want to encourage everyone to go out and discover all the amazing craft beverage producers that we have in Lambton County. Whether it's your first time to one of them or it's a return visit, there's always something new to experience, and we want people to share that message as well.
0: Participants can pick up a passport at any of the 14 participating locations. 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Mainly cloudy today, skies clearing late this afternoon. Chance of afternoon showers and thunderstorms, high of 25, 30 with the humidity. Partly cloudy tonight, a low of 16. Mainly cloudy tomorrow, high of 22, feeling like 26. It's 19 Celsius, 66 Fahrenheit. In sports, Kazuma Okamoto broke Toronto's rookie home run record with his 25th in the Jays' 10-5 win over Tampa Bay last night. Josh Smith and Alejandro Kirk also homered in the Jays' win to open the three-game series. The surging Jays have won 13 of their last 19 games. Detroit fell 4-1 to the Pittsburgh Pirates, dropping the Tigers one game back in the wildcard race, tied with Cleveland and Baltimore. Elsewhere, the Brewers tied an MLB shutout record with a 22-0 win over Seattle, matching a franchise record for runs in a game, tying the 22 they scored against the Toronto Blue Jays on August 28, 1992. The Toronto Tempo's losing skid continues after falling 101-95 to Indiana last night in WNBA action. In NHL news, the Montreal Canadiens will honor Carey Price in the Bell Centre's Ring of Honor this fall. The goalie, who played 15 seasons for the Habs, will be recognized on November 10th, one day after his induction into the Hockey Hall of Fame. And Canadian Felix Auger-Aliassime is through to the round of 16 at the Cincinnati Open after a win in straight sets yesterday. I'm Stephanie Shavs.
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Cool 106.3. It's Jay and Rubino in the morning. Just Jay solo. So thanks for being here and keeping me company. Mostly cloudy out there today. Chance of afternoon showers and thunderstorms and clearing after. Humidex going to make things feel like 30 or 86. Clouds for the most part tomorrow. Clearing again in the afternoon. 22 or 72 the high. A little bit warmer with humidity. And then sunshine and a high 28 or 82 for Friday. Right now, 19 or 66. So most of us, especially this time of day, chug coffee to stay alert, or at least somewhat interested in what we're doing at work. Well, it does more than just help you flex your mental muscle. We're going to talk about that coming up in about 6.5 minutes.

0: Cool 106.3 with Jay and Rubino in the morning, and you're going to love this one. Coffee drinkers apparently have more muscle and less fat. So there you go. If exercise is part of your daily morning routine, you can stop doing it. You can give yourself an extra 30 minutes sleep and then just drink an extra cup of coffee to help wake you up a little bit faster. So this was in the Toronto Sun this week. They actually posted a new university study. Researchers, they looked at 2,200 people. So it's not like it's a small sample size. And they measured body fat and muscle after people drank coffee. And the ones that drank more had higher muscle mass and lower total body fat. They also linked the higher coffee intake to lower levels of certain amino acids, which are tied to diabetes. Now, I will call BS, okay? Because by that logic, I should be replacing Schwarzenegger on the cover of Pumping Iron. Instead, the only six-pack that I've got is the one under my arm whenever I leave the LCBO.
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9: Rumors spreading around. United Texas town. About to check outside the games. And you know what I'm talking about. 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
2: Good morning, I'm Stephanie Shavs. Mostly cloudy skies for today with a high of 25, 30 with the humidity. It's 19 Celsius, 66 Fahrenheit. A motorcyclist involved in a single vehicle crash earlier this month has succumbed to his injuries. The 57-year-old was airlifted to hospital after the crash on August 8th on St. Clair Parkway in Port Lambton. The collision is still under investigation. $1 million worth of copper wire was taken from a business on Oil Springs Line in St. Clair Township. Lambton OPP were called to the property just before 7 Monday morning. Police are looking to speak with anyone with information and are looking for a suspect vehicle as well. A 2007 White International Model 40S heavy truck. 3 more days to get a trade deal with the U.S. and avoid 50% tariffs on another $20 billion worth of Canadian goods. U.S. President Donald Trump announced the reprieve just 2 hours before the deadline last night. The Canadian press says Canada has expressed a commitment to concede on trade grievances, but Prime Minister Mark Carney has not said what concessions have been made. Tourism Sarnia Lambton has launched its Cheers to the Coast Passport program. The initiative aims to showcase over a dozen craft beverage producers across Lambton while giving residents the chance to win some prizes. 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Mainly cloudy this morning, skies clearing late this afternoon, slight chance of showers and thunderstorms, high of 25, 30 with the humidity, partly cloudy tonight, a low of 16. It's 19 Celsius, 66 Fahrenheit.
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106.3. It's Jay and Rubino in the morning. Looking forward to this one. Plimpton, Wyoming, Truck and Tractor Pull. It's back and going down this weekend. I've got your tickets in. With the wake-up call this morning, I'm going to tell you how to qualify for them ahead of 7 o'clock.

0: out. Sit tight. There's more from Jay and Rubino in a bit.
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0: Cool 106.3 with Jay and Rubino in the morning. Now, I know I've got these dishpan hands, and I'm sure if Rubino was here, she would make fun of me for having them, but don't let that fool you. I'm from Dresden. We grew up going to truck and tractor pulls, and a big one coming up this weekend, which some of the guys I went to high school with are actually going to be pulling in. These guys tour all over the province. It's the Plimpton, Wyoming Truck and Tractor Pull this Saturday, Wyoming Fairgrounds. Gates open at 10. First hook drops at 2. 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

0: With an update from sarnianewstoday.ca, I'm Stephanie Shavs. Mainly cloudy today, chance of showers and thunderstorms with a high of 25. It's 19 Celsius, 66 Fahrenheit. A 57-year-old male driver taken by air ambulance to London Hospital following a single-vehicle motorcycle crash in Port Lambton August 8th has since died from his injuries. Lambton OPP shared the news in an update yesterday. Officers are still investigating the crash that happened around 8:30 that night on St. Clair Parkway and have asked anyone with information to call them or Crime Stoppers. Lambton OPP is asking for the public's help in finding suspects in connection to a copper wire theft worth $1 million in St. Clair Township. Suspects allegedly gained access to the property by cutting a locked perimeter gate and made off with copper wire spools. Constable Tyler Campbell says they are also looking for a suspect vehicle.
1: The suspect vehicle, which had been previously reported stolen out of Sarnia on August 2nd, 2026, is described as a 2007 White International Model 40S heavy truck.
0: Police are asking scrap metal dealers and recycling facilities to contact OPP if they receive a large quantity of copper wire. Anyone with information is asked to call police or Crime Stoppers. U.S. President Donald Trump announced late yesterday a last-minute deal to delay new tariffs from slamming an array of Canadian products for 3 days. In a statement, Prime Minister Mark Carney said there's still important work to do to address outstanding trade issues and deliver greater certainty and real benefits for Canadian businesses, workers, farmers, and families. It is unclear, though, what had been agreed to under the tentative agreement that Trump announced. Ontario will soon be putting out a call for proposals to create or expand 78 primary care teams. Health Minister Sylvia Jones yesterday announced 437,000 people have been connected to primary care since the government's Primary Care Action Plan was launched in early 2025. The next round aims to connect another 600,000 people with a family doctor. And Tourism Sarnia Lambton has launched its Cheers to the Coast Passport Program. Interim Executive Director Adam Bean says the initiative aims to showcase over a dozen craft beverage producers across the county.
2: We just want to encourage everyone to go out and discover all the amazing craft beverage producers that we have in Lambton County. Whether it's your first time to one of them or it's a return visit, there's always something new to experience, and we want people to share that message as well.
0: Participants can pick up a passport at any of the 14 participating locations. 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Mainly cloudy today, skies clearing late this afternoon. Chance of afternoon showers and thunderstorms, high of 25, 30 with the humidity. Partly cloudy tonight, a low of 16. Mainly cloudy tomorrow, high of 22, feeling like 26. It's 19 Celsius, 66 Fahrenheit. In sports, Kazuma Okamoto broke Toronto's rookie home run record with his 25th in the Jays' 10-5 win over Tampa Bay last night. Josh Smith and Alejandro Kirk also homered in the Jays' win to open the three-game series. The surging Jays have won 13 of their last 19 games. Detroit fell 4-1 to the Pittsburgh Pirates, dropping the Tigers one game back in the wildcard race, tied with Cleveland and Baltimore. Elsewhere, the Brewers tied an MLB shutout record with a 22-0 win over Seattle, matching a franchise record for runs in a game, tying the 22 they scored against the Toronto Blue Jays on August 28, 1992. The Toronto Tempo's losing skid continues after falling 101-95 to Indiana last night in WNBA action. In NHL news, the Montreal Canadiens will honor Carey Price in the Bell Centre's Ring of Honour this fall. The goalie, who played 15 seasons for the Habs, will be recognized on November 10th, one day after his induction into the Hockey Hall of Fame. And Canadian Felix Auger-Aliassime is through to the round of 16 at the Cincinnati Open after a win in straight sets yesterday. I'm Stephanie Shavs.
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Cool 106.3 with Jay and Rubino in the morning. Well, we've got some snacking news coming up for you in Rubino's, but some very important snacking news in just a few minutes because tomorrow is A&W's Burgers to Beat MS. And we're going to be catching up with Dr. Pamela Valentine. She's not only the CEO, but also the president of MS Canada, who are the benefactors of all the dollars that are going to be raised. I'm going to admit, the first time that I heard this song, I thought it was like a horror movie theme because I thought she had Betty Davis's eyes, which would have been really weird. It's Kim Carnes. Cool. 106.3.

0: Cool 106.3 with Jay and Rubino in the morning. And tomorrow for A&W, it's the big one, Burgers to Beat MS. There are a startling number of Canadians that are battling multiple sclerosis. Maybe you are one. Maybe you know somebody who is. Well, tomorrow, guilt-free calories. You can help out our friends at MS Canada. And that's who we're talking to right now. Dr. Pamela Valentine, not only the CEO, but also the president. Dr. Pam, how many years have A&W and MS Canada been running this?
1: This is the 18th year, if you can believe it.
0: Wow.
1: Started out 18 years ago in one franchise in Saskatchewan.
0: So it started in Saskatchewan. We do have something to thank them for.
1: Right, yes.
0: I've got a friend of mine that lives in Regina, so I'm allowed to throw digs at Saskatchewan. It's a beautiful province to fly over. So clearly, a lot of people know to look for this on the calendar, myself included, because as I mentioned, I love guilt-free calories and carbs. How's it work?
1: People can go into an A&W and purchase a teen burger. $2 off every teen burger goes to MS Canada to help Canadians who are living with or affected by this disease.
0: And nobody knows more about the impacts of MS and the numbers than you do. I didn't know until earlier, and I apologize for my ignorance, just how close to home this hits for Canadians.
1: Yeah, it's simply hard to be Canadian and not know somebody in your circle who has MS. We have the highest rate in the world, and that means that 12 people every single day hear the words, "You have MS." That's a diagnosis every 2 hours.
0: But we have events like this that continue to fund the research, and I want to talk about where the dollars go.
1: The dollars go into programs that we run across the country to help people navigate the disease. So we have a knowledge network. People can call in and get information, support programs across the country. And really importantly, we fund groundbreaking research that's helping us to better understand the disease and work our way towards a cure.
0: So while the dollars that we raise tomorrow are going to be going towards MS Canada, a lot of those dollars are going to be coming right back into the community because they're going to be helping your neighbors, your brothers, your sisters, your husbands, your wives, people that you haven't even met yet. So that's why we want you to get to your local A&W. We've been talking about the fact that this has been going on for 17 years. This is the 18th year. How much money has been raised so far through Burgers to Beat MS?
1: Really incredibly, $23 million have been raised through this partnership over the 18 years that we've been doing this. So an incredible shout out to all the A&W franchisee owners across the country. Those are small business owners that are making this happen.
0: And we thank you, of course, in advance for taking time out of your day tomorrow to hit the drive-thru. Again, $2 from every teen burger. It's right there in the name, Burgers to Beat MS. You can be a hero by hitting the drive-thru. You got to eat, so you might as well eat for a great cause. You can also donate on the A&W mobile app. You can also round up your bill. A ton of different ways that you can help out our friends at MS Canada. Dr. Pam, thanks so much for spending some time with us this morning.
1: That's awesome. We hope people will go and have an easy and delicious way to help MS Canada and those Canadians living with the disease.
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11: Mainly cloudy this morning. Skies clearing late this afternoon. Slight chance of showers and thunderstorms. Winds out of the northwest becoming northerly with a high of 25, 30 with the humidity. Partly cloudy tonight, a low of 16. Mostly cloudy tomorrow, high of 22, feeling like 26 with the humidity. For Friday, sunny, a high of 28.
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2: Good morning, I'm Stephanie Shavs. Mostly cloudy today, a high of 25. Right now it's 19 Celsius, 66 Fahrenheit. Donald Trump says he has paused a new round of 50% tariffs on Canadian goods that was set to take effect today. Less than 2 hours before the deadline, the U.S. president said in a post on Truth Social he had suspended the new tariffs for 3 days based on a pending trade deal between the two countries. In his own statement, Prime Minister Mark Carney said while there has been substantial progress, there is still important work to be done. A 57-year-old motorcyclist has since died of his injuries after crashing his bike in Port Lambton on August 8th. Officers are still investigating the single-vehicle crash that happened around 8:30 that night on St. Clair Parkway. Anyone with information is asked to call them or Crime Stoppers. This year's wildfire season is the fourth worst on record. The most destructive season was in 2023, when an area the size of one-sixth of Ontario burned. The Canadian Press says currently there's 582 active wildfires across Canada. Wildfire season typically ends at the end of October. And Tourism Sarnia Lambton is inviting residents to explore local craft beverage producers. It has launched its Cheers to the Coast Passport program, featuring over a dozen craft brewers. Details are posted on our website. Mainly cloudy this morning with skies clearing this afternoon. Slight chance of showers and thunderstorms. High of 25, 30 with the humidity. Partly cloudy tonight, a low of 16. It's 19 Celsius, 66 Fahrenheit.
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0: 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Well, it's just Jay solo, Rubino away for the rest of the week, and I know she's your favorite. So I'm going to try to buy your love by way of Plimpton, Wyoming truck and tractor pull tickets. 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
3: Mainly cloudy this morning. Skies clearing late this afternoon. Slight chance of showers and thunderstorms. Winds out of the northwest becoming northerly with a high of 25, 30 with the humidity. Partly cloudy tonight, a low of 16. Mostly cloudy tomorrow, high of 22, feeling like 26 with the humidity. For Friday, sunny, a high of 28.
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0: Cool 106.3 with Journey in any way you want it. Well, in 2026, the preferred method is free. Let's face it, in this economy, we'll take whatever we can get. However, I will say, interesting developments yesterday between Carney and Trump with the delay on the tariff implementation. We've now got until the 21st to get this whole thing sorted out. But let's not dive down that rabbit hole. Instead, let's give you a chance to lock in some tickets to the Plimpton, Wyoming Truck and Tractor Pull. It's going down Saturday at the Wyoming Fairgrounds. Gates open at 10. First hook drops at 2. And you're saying, wait a second, Jay, you're talking like you actually know something about a tractor pull. Yeah, I'm from Dresden. Came out of the womb wheeling a tractor. Okay, maybe not that far, but I do know a thing or two about horsepower. Or at least my friends know a thing or two about horsepower, and I sometimes overhear their conversations. If you want to get qualified to score a pair of tickets, pretty simple. All you have to do, get in on the Jay and Rubino wake-up call. We make it real easy for you. 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
1: With an update from sarnianewstoday.ca, I'm Stephanie Shavs. Mainly cloudy today, could see some showers and thunderstorms, a high of 25. It's 19 Celsius, 66 Fahrenheit. Canada has temporarily dodged 50% tariffs on about $28 billion worth of goods. Late last night, U.S. President Donald Trump announced he would delay the levies for 3 days. In a statement, Prime Minister Mark Carney said substantial progress regarding trade has been made, but important work remains. The Canadian Press says the new wave of tariffs would have hit goods ranging from honey and hockey sticks to wine and cement. Lambton OPP say a motorcyclist involved in a single vehicle crash in Port Lambton has now died. The 57-year-old man was airlifted to hospital after a crash the night of August 8th on St. Clair Parkway. The investigation is ongoing. Anyone with information about the crash is asked to call police or Crime Stoppers. Provincial police are asking for help in finding those responsible for a large copper wire theft. OPP were called to a business on Oil Springs Line between St. Clair Parkway and Greenfield Road in St. Clair Township just before 7 Monday morning. Constable Tyler Campbell says $1 million worth of goods was stolen.
2: The individuals gained access to the property by cutting a locked gate on the perimeter before entering the property and stealing copper wire spools. The estimated value of the theft is $1 million. The Lambton County OPP are also seeking the public's assistance in locating a vehicle believed to be used in the commission of the theft.
1: The suspect vehicle, previously reported stolen in Sarnia August 2nd, is described as a 2007 white International Model 40S heavy truck. Anyone with information is asked to contact Lambton OPP or Crime Stoppers. Those looking to support local craft breweries and wineries have the chance to win some swag from Tourism Sarnia Lambton. TSL has started a new Cheers to the Coast Passport program, where the more places you visit, the more prizes you can win. Interim Executive Director Adam Veen says it's a way to boost local businesses as we head into the colder seasons.
3: This is going to go on while supplies last, so we didn't put an end date on it. If it picks up and gets momentum, we'll extend the program. So we just want to give a little bit of extra support to our craft beverage industry, and so it's going to be an ongoing program.
1: Participants who complete their passport will receive a $10 TSL gift certificate that can be used at more than 200 areas businesses. And a reminder that maintenance got underway at Imperial yesterday, which may result in elevated flaring for a few days. The plant reported over the noon hour Tuesday it was managing an operational issue that had resulted in elevated flaring, and there was a potential for noise from the flare to be heard off-site. Mainly cloudy this morning, skies clearing late this afternoon, slight chance of showers and thunderstorms with a high of 25, 30 with the humidity. Partly cloudy tonight, a low of 16. Mostly cloudy tomorrow, high of 22, 26 with the humidity. It's 19 Celsius, 66 Fahrenheit.
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1: In sports, Kazuma Okamoto broke Toronto's rookie home run record with his 25th in the Jays' 10-5 win over Tampa Bay last night. Josh Smith and Alejandro Kirk also homered in the Jays' win to open the three-game series. The surging Jays have won 13 of their last 19 games. Detroit fell 4-1 to the Pittsburgh Pirates, dropping the Tigers one game back in the wildcard race, tied with Cleveland and Baltimore. Elsewhere, the Brewers tied an MLB shutout record with a 22-0 win over Seattle, matching a franchise record for runs in a game, tying the 22 they scored against the Toronto Blue Jays on August 28, 1992. The Toronto Tempo's losing skid continues after falling 101-95 to Indiana last night in WNBA action. In NHL news, the Montreal Canadiens will honor Carey Price in the Bell Centre's Ring of Honour this fall. The goalie, who played 15 seasons for the Habs, will be recognized on November 10th, one day after his induction into the Hockey Hall of Fame. And Canadian Felix Auger-Aliassime is through to the round of 16 at the Cincinnati Open after a win in straight sets yesterday. I'm Stephanie Shabs.
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Cool 106.3, it's Jay and Rubino in the morning, just Jay solo, so in Rubino's absence, I've got the headlines locked down for you. Rubino's coming up later this hour in 9 minutes. Maybe you're on your second cup of coffee by now, maybe you're just working your way through your first. Either way, the brown elixir in that mug is working wonders. We already knew this, right? Coffee was it's kind of a miracle concoction, helps us get through the day. Stay alert or just look somewhat interested in whatever it is we're doing at work. Well, it's doing more than just help you flex your mental muscle. And I've got all the details via a new article in the Toronto Sun coming up.

0: Cool 106.3 with Jay and Rubino in the morning, and you're going to love this one. Coffee drinkers apparently have more muscle and less fat, so there you go. If exercise is part of your daily morning routine, you can stop doing it. You can give yourself an extra 30 minutes sleep and then just drink an extra cup of coffee to help wake you up a little bit faster. So this was in the Toronto Sun this week. They actually posted a new university study. Researchers, they looked at 2,200 people. So it's not like it's a small sample size. And they measured body fat and muscle after people drank coffee. And the ones that drank more had higher muscle mass and lower total body fat. They also linked the higher coffee intake to lower levels of certain amino acids, which are tied to diabetes. Now, I will call BS, okay? Because by that logic, I should be replacing Schwarzenegger on the cover of Pumping Iron. Instead, the only six-pack that I've got is the one under my arm whenever I leave the LCBO.
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4: Mainly cloudy this morning. Skies clearing late this afternoon with slight chance of showers and thunderstorms. Winds out of the northwest becoming northerly with a high of 25, 30 with the humidity. Partly cloudy tonight, a low of 16. Mostly cloudy tomorrow, high of 22, feeling like 26 with the humidity. For Friday, sunny, a high of 28.
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2: Good morning. I'm Stephanie Shavs. Mostly cloudy today, a high of 25. Right now, it's 19 Celsius, 66 Fahrenheit. Donald Trump says he has paused a new round of 50% tariffs on Canadian goods that was set to take effect today. Less than 2 hours before the deadline, the U.S. president said in a post on Truth Social he had suspended the new tariffs for 3 days based on a pending trade deal between the two countries. In his own statement, Prime Minister Mark Carney said while there has been substantial progress, there is still important work to be done. A 57-year-old motorcyclist has since died of his injuries after crashing his bike in Port Lambton on August 8th. Officers are still investigating the single-vehicle crash that happened around 8:30 that night on St. Clair Parkway. Anyone with information is asked to call them or Crime Stoppers. This year's wildfire season is the fourth worst on record. The most destructive season was in 2023, when an area the size of 1/6 of Ontario burned. The Canadian Press says currently there's 582 active wildfires across Canada. Wildfire season typically ends at the end of October. And Tourism Sarnia Lambton is inviting residents to explore local craft beverage producers. It has launched its Cheers to the Coast Passport program, featuring over a dozen craft brewers. Details are posted on our website. Mainly cloudy this morning with skies clearing this afternoon. Slight chance of showers and thunderstorms. High of 25, 30 with the humidity. Partly cloudy tonight, a low of 16. It's 19 Celsius, 66 Fahrenheit.
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Cool 106.3, it's Jay and Rubino in the morning. Hey, don't forget Jay and Rubino wake up call today, giving you a chance to score a pair of tickets to check out the Plimpton, Wyoming Truck and Tractor Pull this Saturday. If you want to get in on the action, all you have to do to qualify, text your first and last name to the cool lines, 519-464-1063, powered by Pretty Busy Cabinet Company. 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Jay stepping in for Rubinotes, and we're going to, in Rubino's honor, share some snacking news with you in regards to some new and menu items you can check out at McDonald's. Big night for the Toronto Blue Jays and one Blue Jay in particular, plus some sad news in the world of entertainment, both in TV and rock and roll, as the world lost a couple legends yesterday. First, it's The Boss. I'm Cool 106.3. Good morning.

0: 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There's more from Jay and Rubino in a bit.
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2: Mainly cloudy this morning. Skies clearing late this afternoon. Slight chance of showers and thunderstorms. Winds out of the northwest becoming northerly with a high of 25, 30 with the humidity. Partly cloudy tonight, a low of 16. Mostly cloudy tomorrow, high of 22, feeling like 26 with the humidity. For Friday, sunny, a high of 28.
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1: Well, in Rabino's honor, she loves her some snackin' news, so let's share some from McDonald's. After a successful debut last year, they reintroduced their world menu heist yesterday, so that steals some iconic fan-favorite menu items from different countries and brings them here. A few of the highlights. There's the Chicken Parmy Burger from Australia, which is essentially just a chicken parm sandwich. Spain's McExtreme Pulled Pork. So you get burger topped with pulled pork, bacon, and crispy onions. There's the cheesy bacon McFlavor fries from France. That's pretty self-explanatory. Plus, Japan's garlic and black pepper McNuggets. And for dessert, now I will apologize to my Dutch friends. I had to look this one up. The Netherlands Stroopwafel McFlurry. Caramel-flavored cinnamon waffle cone pieces, caramel sauce blended with ice cream. All here for a limited time, and I'm guessing you will be too if you try to eat them all in one sitting. The Jays moved to within a half game back of the final AL wildcard spot. They had a 10-5 win last night over Tampa. Rays, the best team in the American League. Jays, just 2-8 against them this year, but that all changed thanks to a three-hit night from Alejandro Kirk, who, after legging out an infield single, was just a triple shy of the cycle, which, if we're being honest, would never happen, given the fact that the guy is built like a bowling ball with legs. But I gotta say, even as a non-Jays fan, it would have been kind of awesome to see him try to leg one out. Elsewhere, you had the Milwaukee Brewers matching a modern era record for the biggest shutout in a 22-0 shellacking over Seattle. So no matter how bad your day was yesterday, just remember, at least you don't play for the Mariners. ESPN founder Bill Rasmussen passed away yesterday. His out-of-the-box idea in the late 70s for a 24-hour all-cable sports network changed the game figuratively and literally forever and helped pave the way for Canadian channels like TSN and Sportsnet. He was 93. And finally, RIP to Frank Beard, the longtime drummer for ZZ Top, who died yesterday at 77. His death comes after leaving the band a couple weeks back, right before their tour opener, and also temporarily stepping away last year for an unidentified health procedure. Cause of death hasn't been disclosed, but it's said that he passed at his Texas ranch with family by his side after a stay in hospice. Frank Beard, gone, never forgotten, at 77. And those are your Rabie Notes for August 19th.
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2: 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Highway 2, just east of Thamesville. 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
4: Mainly cloudy this morning. Skies clearing late this afternoon. Slight chance of showers and thunderstorms. Winds out of the northwest becoming northerly with a high of 25, 30 with the humidity. Partly cloudy tonight, a low of 16. Mostly cloudy tomorrow, high of 22, feeling like 26 with the humidity. For Friday, sunny, a high of 28.
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Cool 106.3 with Jay and Rubino in the morning. It's Jay Solo with one last call for the wake-up call. If you want a chance to score these passes for the Plimpton, Wyoming truck and tractor pull going down this Saturday, all you have to do to qualify is text your first and last name between now and 9:30 to 519-464-1063. Hit me up on the Cool Lines, powered by Pretty Busy Cabinet Company. So have you had a chance to check out Spider-Man Brand New Day yet? It crossed the $2 billion mark, became only the 8th film in history to do that, the second fastest to $2 billion behind only Avengers Endgame. And check this, it could pay dividends for Tom Holland. By the time it's all said and done with profit sharing, he could be crossing the $100 million mark just for this film alone. Let's take you back to the soundtrack to the original Spider-Man movie from 2002 with Tobey Maguire. It's Josie Scott and Chad Kroeger from Nickelback.

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0: But whatever way you swing on the political pendulum, you got to agree. Not a bad idea. So this was brought in back in April because, again, how short our memories can be. The prices at the pumps were through the roof, so they wanted to help stabilize things. And realistically, at $1.60 a liter, I think they were kind of hoping, we were all kind of hoping that maybe the prices would dip down a little bit more. So Polyev has suggested that Mark Carney hold off on reintroducing the tax until July 1st. The way they pick their dates is beyond me. Like, the logic here. Because the tax exemption is only in place until Labor Day. Hence why he's throwing this in Carney's face right now, because he's only got a couple of weeks to potentially pivot. The idea of summer ending, the tail end of a long weekend, not bad enough. Plus, you've got all the back-to-school chaos. By the way, gas is going to get jacked back up. Now, I'm not trying to look a gift horse in the mouth, because we've been able to save 10 cents a liter. It's 10 cents that we didn't have to spend over the last few months. I was in Hanover, though, on the weekend, near Owen Sound. And gas was $1.19 a liter. I can't remember the last time gas was under $1.20 anywhere. And you would have thought that these gas stations were giving away gold bars. I asked the locals. They had no idea what was going on. Because it wasn't like it was cheap across the region. It was relegated exclusively to that community. Then after driving around, I kind of realized that the cheap gas was really the only thing that it had going for it.
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3: Mainly cloudy this morning, skies clearing late this afternoon, slight chance of showers and thunderstorms. Winds out of the northwest becoming northerly with a high of 25, 30 with the humidity. Partly cloudy tonight, a low of 16. Mostly cloudy tomorrow, high of 22, feeling like 26 with the humidity. For Friday, sunny, a high of 28.
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0: Cool 106.3 with Jay and Rubino in the morning. Jay solo this week. Time for me to roll on down the highway. Kate's in next. But before I go, got to say congratulations to Joel, who's going to take his girlfriend Alyssa to check out the Plimpton, Wyoming truck and tractor pull on Saturday. It's going down at the Wyoming Fairgrounds. Gates are at 10. First hook drops at 2. If you want all the details, check out their Facebook page. Joel doesn't need that. He's got them all. The most important detail is that he's going for free. Weather-wise out there today, well, it looks as though the rain might hold off. There is a chance that we could see some showers, maybe a thunderstorm this afternoon, then clearing up after. Humidex is going to feel like 30 or 86. Clouds for the most part tomorrow, clearing again in the afternoon, 22 or 72. A little bit warmer with the humidity. And then sunny for Friday with the high of 28 or 82. Right now already feels like 27 or 81 out there.
1: 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Or don't.
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It's Middays with Kate on Cool. Good morning. It's Wednesday. We've made it halfway through. Look at that. A story that has made the news all over the world. Fraternities. As we know, fraternities and sororities, pretty big deal in the state. Well, there was one over at Penn State University that was basically a cover for a cocaine house. I will have all the details coming up.

It's Middays with Kate on Cool. Good morning. So fraternities and sororities, a big deal over in the States. I mean, people pay good money to hire rush coaches to help them get in sororities. So when 13 former students got busted for having a cocaine trafficking ring operating out of two Penn State University fraternities, it made the news. The operation ran for a year from 2023 to 2024 and allegedly generated hundreds of thousands of dollars by distributing bulk quantities of cocaine, mainly to the Penn State students. Now, obviously, they're in a lot of trouble. They've been criminally charged on allegations they were all participating in a cocaine trafficking ring, basically using the frat house as a packaging house. And in order to get into the fraternity, yep, you have to pledge. You've got to be good at cutting and bagging the goods. Yes, that's how they would have the newcomers pledge in. Authorities saying that this was an upper-level trafficking organization for this region. 14 are being charged. Only one of them was a student. That one was a parent trying to cover up everything and hide what their kid had done. Lots of charges to be handed out to all. Safe to say they will not be graduating from Penn State University anytime soon.

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Hey, good morning. It's Middays with Kate on Cool. If you've ever flown with Spirit Airlines or sent an email to somebody who worked there, then your information could soon be feeding Google's artificial intelligence model. I will have details coming up.

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1: Mainly cloudy this morning. Skies clearing late this afternoon. Slight chance of showers and thunderstorms. Winds out of the northwest becoming northerly with a high of 25, 30 with the humidity. Partly cloudy tonight, a low of 16. Mostly cloudy tomorrow, high of 22, feeling like 26 with the humidity. For Friday, sunny, a high of 28.
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0: Hey, it's Middays with Kate on Cool. So heads up if you've flown with Spirit Airlines before. As you may know, they shut their doors back in May and they've been selling off everything they've got left. So planes, real estate, but that's not all that they can make money from. It just got out that the company has agreed to sell its data to Google for $10 million. So that includes any emails, any bookings, any frequent flyer information, even human resources information on its employees. Now, Google has said, quote, "We acquired part of an enterprise data set from Spirit Airlines, which could be helpful in improving our products and AI models." Now, this sale is different. It's a bit unusual because, you know, usually airline bankruptcies are not quite like this. They're usually purchased in whole. So you get the data, you get the planes, you get the real estate, and basically another airline kind of takes it over and folds it into those operations. But Spirit was the first U.S. airline in 25 years that was forced to basically stop operations entirely rather than be sold off to another airline. So just a heads up, any data that you had with Spirit Airlines now belongs to Google.
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She thinks outside the box and puts us in a win-win situation. Yeah, this has been HR approved. Middays with Kate on Cool 106.3.

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It's Middays with Kate on Cool. So it looks like we've hit pause on the 50% tariffs for now, for 3 days anyway. Trump stated last night that they have reached a tentative trade agreement. So 12:01 a.m. Saturday, August 22nd is the date. Trump posted on social media, though, that a deal was made. Prime Minister Mark Carney a little more cautious with it, saying that while substantial progress was achieved, important work still needs to be done. So I'm guessing we will find out more on Saturday morning.

music from a time when the cloud was just something that ruined a picnic. 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Cool 106.3.

Look at that. Just a beautiful start to the day. Lots of sunshine in the forecast. It's 22 right now. Feels like 28. But we do have a chance of showers this afternoon. Just a slight chance. Then it should clear up for tonight, getting down to 16. Tomorrow, mainly sunny, 22. So a little bit cooler out there tomorrow. Up to 28 by Friday. Nothing but sunshine. And of course, as the weekend draws a little nearer. Right now, they are saying chance of showers on Saturday and on Sunday, too.

Hey, it's Middays with Kate on Cool. Are you a good driver? Would people say maybe you're not so good? Maybe you're a bit of a bad driver? It might not be your fault. It might be the car. Let's blame the car anyway. There's a new report out that's figured out a list of the best and worst drivers by car. We'll see where you fit in coming up.

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1: Remember summer vacations with your folks? Did anybody get the concept behind that? We did not get along together in a 5-bedroom house. Dad's idea was to put all of us in a car and drive through the desert in the hottest time of the year. Good call, Dad. 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Remember that was stressful. They weren't fun. You weren't vacating. It wasn't leisure. 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We're going to drive for 14-hour stretches in no direction whatsoever. The sun will always be shining through your window, Bill. Figure that out. I have seen the sun take turns with our car before to beam through my window. I'm in the back seat like an ant under a magnifying glass. 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Nope, it eats up gas. Then, Dad, you take my college money and you turn that damn AC on, buddy.
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6: Mainly cloudy this morning, skies clearing late this afternoon, slight chance of showers and thunderstorms. Winds out of the northwest becoming northerly with a high of 25, 30 with the humidity. Partly cloudy tonight, a low of 16. Mostly cloudy tomorrow, high of 22, feeling like 26 with the humidity. For Friday, sunny, a high of 28.
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0: Hey, it's Middays with Kate on Cool. So there's a new report that analyzed actual data from insurance companies and accident reports to come up with a list of the best and the worst drivers by vehicle brand. So if you're a bad driver, just blame it on the car. It was an interesting study that was done. They covered 30 different car makes, most of the major brands out there. They found that BMW, Ram, and Tesla drivers are the worst drivers overall. Yeah, they found that BMW had more incidents per 1,000 drivers throughout the past year. Also found out that on the other side of things, Chrysler drivers, Cadillac drivers, and Mercury are the best drivers. Yes, Cadillac drivers, only 26 incidents per 1,000 drivers. That is the lowest amongst all the major brands. They found that Ram, Subaru, and Tesla drivers had the highest collision rates, while Mercury, Chrysler, and Pontiac had the lowest. BMW drivers, yeah, they've got the highest DUI rates by far, apparently. Ram, Buick, Chrysler, Volvo, Lexus all had the lowest rates there. And Infiniti, they found, is the brand with the highest speeding rates. Yes, Volkswagen followed closely behind, as well as Mercury. But Lexus, Cadillac, and Chrysler, they have the lowest. So there you go. Might not be a bad driver. It just might be what you're driving.
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0: With an update from SarniaNewsToday.ca, I'm Melanie Irwin. A mix of sun and cloud this afternoon, chance of showers, risk of a thunderstorm, high of 25, humidex at 30. Right now it's 22 Celsius, feeling like 28. There's a race for the mayor's seat in the village of Point Edward. Current councillor Paul Burgess filed his nomination papers on Monday. He's running against Greg Grimes. The deputy mayor filed his nomination papers in May. Current mayor Bev Hand has not yet indicated if she's seeking another term. The deadline to file nomination papers for the October 26th election is 2 o'clock this Friday. Pinery Provincial Park is making changes to align with current Ontario Parks Management Standards. Stephanie Shavs has details.
1: Following the 2025 season, 52 campsites located in sensitive ecological areas at the Grand Bend Park were removed. Park Superintendent Mark Custer says no further reductions are planned and officials are working to relocate a portion of those sites elsewhere in the park. Public feedback recently wrapped up on an updated management plan that includes upgrades to sewage treatment, trailer sanitation, and a proposed motorboat ban on the old Assabal Channel. According to the Pinery's website, the park also offers 10 walking trails, a 14-kilometer bike trail, and 38 kilometers of groomed ski trails. I'm Stephanie Shavs.
0: Two men are facing drug and firearm charges after Sarnia police seized cocaine, meth, over $27,000 in cash, and a loaded handgun during a search warrant on Confederation Line earlier this month. A 35-year-old from Scarborough is charged with numerous firearms-related offenses, as well as possession of property obtained by crime over $5,000 and possession for the purpose of trafficking. A 52-year-old from Sarnia is also charged with possession for the purpose of trafficking. They are both held in custody pending a bail hearing. Kettle Point Productions is rolling out the red carpet this Saturday for the long-awaited premiere of its new Indigenous comedy series, Res Cops. Writer and director Lee George says the entire six-part series will be shown at the Kettle Point Powwow Grounds or in the gymnasium at Hillside School if it rains.
2: We were talking to one of our relatives about their experiences working with the police, and we found that their stories were so funny that we thought, wow, this could actually work as a story.
0: After pitching the idea at an international media event in Alberta, they received a grant from the Ontario Art Council to produce it. The event begins at 6:30 p.m. with food vendors and live entertainment. The premiere is planned to start around 9. And this year's wildfire season is the fourth worst on record. The most destructive season was in 2023. The Canadian Press says there are 582 active wildfires across Canada right now. A mix of sun and cloud this afternoon, chance of showers, risk of a thunderstorm, wind becoming north 30 kilometers per hour, high of 25, humidex at 30. Partly cloudy tonight with a chance of showers, risk of a thunderstorm, a low of 16. I'm Melanie Irwin.
3: In sports, the Blue Jays are in Tampa again tonight, sitting just half a game out of the AL wildcard spot. Toronto meets the Tampa Bay Rays, leading the series 1-0. 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Elsewhere, the Tigers visit Pittsburgh this afternoon, Boston is home to Arizona, and the Yankees are in Baltimore. In MLS action tonight, Toronto FC is home to Charlotte at BMO Field. Kickoff is at 7:30. TFC beat New England 2-1 on Saturday to snap a 12-game winless skid. Elsewhere, Montreal faces Columbus. Vancouver takes on Houston. The Toronto Tempo will try and snap an 11-game losing streak tonight in Washington against the Mystics. The Tempo are coming off a 101-95 loss against Indiana last night in Toronto. Maple Leafs defenseman Morgan Riley will captain a star-studded roster of NHL Stars alum and hockey legends at the fifth edition of Hockey Night in Brampton tonight. Funds raised from the charity event will support the transformation of Peel Memorial Center for Integrated Health and Wellness into Peel Memorial Hospital. In 2025, nearly $6.7 million was raised. I'm Jess Monday.
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5: This is your cool 80s lunch on August 19th, 1991 at the CNE Grandstand in Toronto. Judas Priest played the final show of Operation Rock and Roll. It was their tour, and it almost ended in a tragedy as the band launched into Hellbent for Leather. Rob made his, you know, his customary entrance that he always did on his Harley. Hidden by heavy, dry ice and smoke, he couldn't quite see where he was going, and he slammed into a half-raised drum riser. He was thrown from the bike, broke his nose, suffered a concussion, and was knocked unconscious. Now, the band at first didn't realize what had happened because of all the dry ice and smoke, but guitarist Glenn Tipton finally saw him. He was able to basically stumbled over him, who was lying on the stage before the crew realized what had happened. But here's the really rock and roll part of this whole thing. After regaining consciousness, he got his nose bandaged up and went back out on the stage, finished the show, and then went to the hospital for treatment.

This is your Cool 80s, launched on August 19th, 1981. Future Pet Shop Boys Neil Tennant and Chris Lowe met for the first time at an electronics store in London. Now, at the time, Neil was working as a music journalist and editor for Smash Hits magazine. Remember that one? While Chris was actually studying architecture. Now, the two discovered they had similar taste in music. They liked disco. They liked dance music. They liked electronic pop. They liked Bowie. And soon began writing songs together. Just 4 years later, they came out with West End Girls, a song that made it all the way to number one in both the U.S. and the UK in 1986. Good thing they ran into each other, because they've ended up selling more than 50 million records around the world.

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This is your cool 80s lunch. We had a birthday to celebrate today. Happy birthday to the one and only John Deacon, born August 19th, 1951 in Leicestershire, England. He joined Queen in 1971, becoming their fourth and final member. He's written a lot of their biggest hits. He wrote "You're My Best Friend," "I Want to Break Free," "Spread Your Wings," and "Back Chat." And of course, he wrote Queen's best-selling single. Here's another one, "Bites the Dust."

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2: A mix of sun and cloud this afternoon with a chance of showers and a risk of a thunderstorm. Wind becoming north, 30 kilometers an hour, high of 25, humidex at 30. Partly cloudy tonight, chance of showers, risk of a thunderstorm, a low of 16. Mainly cloudy on Thursday, then clearing in the afternoon, high of 22, humidex at 26.
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0: So today we honor and we celebrate Frank Beard of ZZ Top, who passed away yesterday at the age of 77. Now, he was born June 11th, 1949 in Texas. He's the drummer and the only member of the band without a beard, despite his last name. Now, he joined ZZ Top back in 1969. He replaced co-founder Dan Mitchell, and he has played on every ZZ Top album. In 2004, ZZ Top were inducted into the Rock and Roll Hall of Fame. Keith Richards did the honor. Now, after bassist Dusty Hill passed away in 2021, both Frank and Billy Gibbons decided to continue on. They joined their longtime guitar technician, Elwood Francis, and honored Dusty's wish that the band carry on. Well, now the band were actually on tour when Frank became ill. He was in hospice yesterday when he passed, and the band do plan on continuing to tour. In fact, they will play in Texas this weekend. That's got to be tough. We'll play some ZZ Top for you coming up in just a few.
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It's Middays with Kate on Cool. You may have heard that Spider-Man A Brand New Day is doing very well at the box office, but you know who's doing even better is Tom Holland, the star of the movie. Yes, Spider-Man himself. You will not believe what he's getting paid for that movie. I'll have details coming up.

Music from a time when the only thing streaming was the water in the shower. 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

Hey, good afternoon. It's Kate. So Tom Holland is doing all right for himself. As you know, he's a star of Spider-Man Brand New Day, and he is absolutely making bank off this one. They're saying that he's set to earn more than $100 million. Yeah. His salary, $20 million. And then apparently he gets a percentage of the profits. Since the movie has already made $2 billion, he's going to be just fine. When you think about, you know, where he was when he started, the very first time he played Spider-Man, he only made $250,000 only. That was in Captain America Civil War. Then he made $500,000 for Spider-Man Homecoming. Then he got bumped up to $4 million for Spider-Man Far From Home. That was up to $10 million for Spider-Man No Way Home. And of course, like I said, $20 million for this one. So yeah, he's doing all right, that kid.

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0: Well, we are sitting at 22 right now. It actually feels more like 28 out there. I could get some showers off and on. Risk of a thunderstorm into tonight, too. A low getting down to 16. Tomorrow, mainly sunny, 22, and nothing but sunshine coming our way on Friday at a high of 27. If you want to find out what is happening in Sarnia Lambton, make sure you check out What's Up Sarnia Lambton tonight. The business after 5 at the Billiard Insurance Group with Sarnia Lambton Chamber of Commerce. You've also got tomorrow, the Watford Summer Market. That's happening at Centennial Park in Watford. And then August 21st to 23rd, it's the BAHA 2026 conference at the Four Points Sheridan Point Edward. 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
1: A mix of sun and cloud this afternoon with a chance of showers and a risk of a thunderstorm. Wind becoming north, 30 kilometers an hour, high of 25, humidex at 30. Partly cloudy tonight, chance of showers, risk of a thunderstorm, a low of 16. Mainly cloudy on Thursday, then clearing in the afternoon, high of 22, humidex at 26.
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0: It's Middays with Kate on Cool. That is it for me. Enjoy the rest of your afternoon. Thanks so much for hanging out. I will talk to you again tomorrow at 10.
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The Tragically Hip 50 Mission Cap live from Edmonton 10 years ago on their farewell tour. 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

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Very sad yesterday to hear about the passing of ZZ Top's drummer Frank Beard at the age of 77 years old. He had been in hospice care following some health issues that led to ZZ Top canceling some of their recent performances. And apparently ZZ Top is going to forge on. They said that is what Frank would want us to do. So more to come from those guys. Always like this song from ZZ Top. 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

0: 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He just added more dates on his tour, dates going into 2027. But coming up in just over a week, on August 29th, he'll be in London at Canada Life Place. 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We've got some more music from Tom Cochran coming up, Collective Soul, and also John Mellencamp on the way here shortly.
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John Mellencamp on Cool 106.3. Apparently, John Bon Jovi wanted to leave this song off the Slippery When Wet album. He didn't think it was good enough. But then he went on to say, a meeting that he had with a group of teenagers changed his mind, and he added Living on a Prayer to the album. It's Bon Jovi, Cool 106.3.

Honeymoon Suite on Cool 106.3. We have some more great events coming up this weekend and also including one that's going on tomorrow here in Sarnia. Details on that coming up in just a couple minutes. It's Journey, Don't Stop, Believe It on Cool 106.3.

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0: Alanis Morissette and Ironic on Great Hits and Real Classics, Cool 106.3. You're going to see nothing but the classics at a couple car shows that are going on this weekend. On Saturday, August 22nd, it's the Wheels and Wells Car Show in Petrolia. And our own Conrad Reed, who does the afternoon show on Saturdays, is going to be there broadcasting live on Saturday. Now, Sunday, August 23rd, there's also the 10th annual Classic Car and Truck Show at the Country View Motel and RV Resort. That is in support of the Sarnia District Humane Society. You can find links to those two events over on the What's Up Sarnia Lambton page at cool1063.ca. You can also get a link to the Watford Summer Market, which is happening tomorrow night here in town at Centennial Park from 4 until 8. They got all kinds of vendors. Again, more details on that event also on the What's Up Sarnia Lambton page at cool1063.ca. We'll get back into the music with Foreigner and one from 5440 coming up.
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0: 5440 and Ocean Pearl on Great Hits and Real Classics, Cool 106.3. They will be your headliner on the Saturday night, October the 3rd for Rocktoberfest, all in support of the 40th anniversary celebrations of the Alzheimer's Society of Sarnia-Lambton. They will be here along with Dwayne Gretzky. We've got all kinds of great local bands like Corey James Mitchell Band. There's the Hip Machine, Tragically Hip Tribute Band that are going to be here. Also, Boneyard Band. To name a few, you can get your tickets over at revelry.ca. And again, that's Centennial Park, October 2nd and 3rd for Rocktoberfest. Now, we have another weekend of music lined up for you with the Bad Dog Street Party coming up next weekend, Friday, August 28th and Saturday, August 29th, with six bands to hit the stage, including Red, Wine, and Blue and My Son, the Hurricane. 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You have a chance to win weekend passes all this week with Cool 106.3. All you got to do is fill out the online ballot. 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We got some more music from Crosby, Stills, Nash & Young before your 4 o'clock news and sports update coming up.
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0: With an update from SarniaNewsToday.ca, I'm Melanie Irwin. Partly cloudy with a chance of showers tonight, risk of a thunderstorm, low of 13. Right now it's 23, feeling like 28. A coordinated operation involving police from across southwestern Ontario has led to the arrest of three people and seizure of 1.28 million in drugs, guns, and stolen property. OPP Acting Chief Superintendent Andrea Quenville says their investigation launched in April after suspected drug trafficking activity impacting the Walpole Island First Nation community was identified.
1: Police seized substantial quantities of suspected fentanyl, cocaine, and methamphetamine. Investigators also recovered multiple firearms, five stolen vehicles, Canadian currency, and additional evidence consistent with drug trafficking.
0: The accused, all from London, face numerous charges, including possession of property obtained by crime, trafficking, and firearm-related offenses. Two remain in custody, while a third was released on bail. Two men are facing drug and firearm charges after Sarnia police seized cocaine, meth, and over $27,000 in cash and a loaded handgun during a search on Confederation Line earlier this month. A 35-year-old from Scarborough is charged with numerous firearms-related offenses, as well as possession of property obtained by crime over $5,000 and possession for the purpose of trafficking. A 52-year-old from Sarnia was also charged with possession for the purpose of trafficking. There is a race for the mayor's seat in the village of Point Edward. Current councillor Paul Burgess filed his nomination papers Monday. He's running against Greg Grimes, who submitted his paperwork in May. Current Mayor Bev Hand has yet to announce if she will seek another term. Pinery Provincial Park is making changes to align with current Ontario Parks Management Standards. Following the 2025 season, 52 campsites located in sensitive ecological areas at the Grand Bend Park were removed. Park Superintendent Mark Custer says no further reductions are planned and officials are working to relocate a portion of those sites elsewhere in the park. And Kettle Point Productions is rolling out the red carpet this Saturday for the long-awaited premiere of its new Indigenous comedy series, Res Cops. Writer and director Lee George says the entire six-part series will be shown at the Kettle Point Powwow Grounds or in the gymnasium at Hillside School if it rains.
2: We were talking to one of our relatives about their experiences working with the police, and we found that their stories were so funny that we thought, wow, this could actually work as a story.
0: The event begins at 6:30 Saturday night. The premiere is planned to start at 9. Partly cloudy tonight, chance of showers, risk of a thunderstorm, low of 13. Mainly cloudy on Thursday, clearing in the afternoon, high of 26, humidex at 29. Right now it's 23 Celsius, feeling like 28. I'm Melanie Irwin.
3: The Blue Jays are in Tampa again tonight, sitting just half a game out of the AL wildcard spot. Toronto meets the Tampa Bay Rays, leading the series 1-0. First pitch can be heard on Big Country 103.9 at 6:40. Elsewhere, the Tigers face Pittsburgh this afternoon, with the Pirates winning 4-3. Boston is home to Arizona, and the Yankees are in Baltimore. The Toronto Tempo will try to snap an 11-game losing streak tonight in Washington against the Mystics. The Tempo are coming off a 101-95 loss against Indiana last night in Toronto. In MLS action tonight, Toronto FC is home to Charlotte at BMO Field. Kickoff is at 7:30. TFC beat New England on Saturday to snap a 12-game losing skid. Elsewhere, Montreal faces Columbus. Vancouver takes on Houston. Maple Leafs defenseman Morgan Rielly will captain a star-studded roster of NHL stars, alumni, and hockey legends at the 5th edition of Hockey Night in Brampton tonight. Funds raised from the charity event will support the transformation of Peel Memorial Center for Integration Health and Wellness into Peel Memorial Hospital. Last year, nearly $6.7 million was raised. I'm Jess Monday.
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The Eagles on Cool 106.3 with Take It Easy. They're doing the exact opposite of that. They've added more dates at the Sphere in Las Vegas, pushing shows now into 2027. If you want to go check them out there, the Sphere. It's Big Sugar now digging a hole. Cool 106.3.

The guest here in These Eyes on Cool 106.3. On this date back in 1979, The Knack would peak at number one with this song, and it would stay there for 42 days. It's The Knack and My Sharona on Cool 106.3.

0: Barenaked Ladies in the Old Apartment on Cool 106.3. Also heard a song from Eddie Money before that. And speaking of money, Tom Holland just laughing all the way to the bank for his latest role in Spider-Man Brand New Day. Now he's already doubled his salary from the last Spider-Man. The last one he made $10 million. This one, they've upped it to $20 million. But they say he's going to easily earn over $100 million with the back-end bonuses that he gets. And the fact that the movie's made over $2 billion around the world, that's just going to continue to grow because there's no cap on the structure of those back-end bonuses. So safe to say Tom Holland's doing okay. Now, I've not seen Spider-Man Brand New Day yet, but I've heard nothing but great things about it. A lot of people raving that it is the best Spider-Man film to date. So hopefully I'll get out there and see it soon. We've got some more music coming up here in just a little bit with Billy Joel and also Blue Rodeo coming up.
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10: 10 years ago, our country gathered, stood still, watched, and rocked. You were there. Gord was Gord, and the night was unforgettable. 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

0: 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Big win for the Toronto Blue Jays last night, 10-5 over the Tampa Bay Rays. They'll be back at it again tonight for a 6:30 broadcast start. 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Forecast is looking okay for tonight. Could still see the chance of some rain, risk of a thunderstorm, low of 16 or 61. Mainly cloudy for Thursday. Clearing by noon, though, a little bit cooler with a high of 22 or 72, with the humidex should feel like 26. We've got some more music coming up before your 5 o'clock news and sports update with Nickelback.
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1: 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Three people from London are facing numerous charges following a multi-jurisdictional investigation into suspected drug trafficking impacting Walpole Island First Nation. The investigation launched in April. OPP Acting Detective Superintendent Andy Bradford says 1.28 million in drugs, guns, and stolen property was seized.
2: 15.3 kilograms of fentanyl, 1.7 kilograms of cocaine, 2 kilograms of methamphetamine, 4 loaded prohibited handguns, 5 stolen re-VIN vehicles, approximately $20,000 in Canadian currency, with an estimated street level value of approximately $1.2 million.
1: Police continue to investigate the origin of the drugs seized and the scope of the network that distributed them. You can read the full story on our website. Meanwhile, Sarnia Police shared today that two men were arrested following a search warrant on Confederation Line earlier this month. Officers seized cocaine, meth, over $27,000 in cash, and a loaded handgun in that investigation. Two current Point Edward councillors are now running against each other for the mayor's seat in October. Paul Burgess filed his nomination papers on Monday, and Greg Grimes, who was the appointed deputy mayor this term, filed his nomination papers in May. Current Mayor Bev Hand has yet to indicate if she'll seek another term. Pinery Provincial Park is making changes to align with current Ontario Parks Management Standards. As Stephanie Shavs tells us, following the 2025 season, 52 campsites located in sensitive ecological areas of the Grand Bend Park were removed.
3: Park Superintendent Mark Custer says no further reductions are planned and officials are working to relocate a portion of those sites elsewhere in the park. Public feedback recently wrapped up on an updated management plan that includes upgrades to sewage treatment, trailer sanitation, and a proposed motorboat ban on the old Assabo Channel. I'm Stephanie Shavs.
1: And the new Indigenous comedy series Res Cops is set to premiere this Saturday. Kettle Point Productions will be showing its entire 6-part series at the Kettle Point Powwow Grounds or in the gymnasium at Hillside School if it rains. Writer and director Lee George says the idea came from talking to a relative about their experiences working with the police.
4: We grabbed my nephews and talked them into improvising a little comedy sketch that we called Res Cops. 3 months later, the Banff International Media Fest calls up and said, hey, you got selected to pitch your project here in Banff. So we went out there and we pitched it around, and eventually Ontario Arts Council decided to give us a grant to produce the pilot.
1: The August 22nd premiere event begins at 6:30 p.m. Partly cloudy tonight, chance of showers, risk of a thunderstorm, a low of 13. Mainly cloudy on Thursday, clearing in the afternoon, high of 26. I'm Melanie Irwin.
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6: The Blue Jays are in Tampa again tonight, sitting just half a game out of the AL wildcard spot. Toronto meets the Tampa Bay Rays, leading the series 1-0. First pitch can be heard on Big Country 103.9 at 6:40. Elsewhere, the Tigers face Pittsburgh this afternoon, with the Pirates winning 4-3. Boston is home to Arizona, and the Yankees are in Baltimore. The Toronto Tempo will try to snap an 11-game losing streak tonight in Washington against the Mystics. The Tempo are coming off a 101-95 loss against Indiana last night in Toronto. In MLS action tonight, Toronto FC is home to Charlotte at BMO Field. Kickoff is at 7:30. TFC beat New England on Saturday to snap a 12-game losing skid. Elsewhere, Montreal faces Columbus. Vancouver takes on Houston. Maple Leafs defenseman Morgan Rielly will captain a star-studded roster of NHL stars, alumni, and hockey legends at the 5th edition of Hockey Night in Brampton tonight. Funds raised from the charity event will support the transformation of Peel Memorial Center for Integrated Health and Wellness into Peel Memorial Hospital. Last year, nearly $6.7 million was raised. I'm Jess Monday.
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On this date in 1969, the Beatles finished recording probably George Harrison's biggest song with the Beatles. We're going to hear that one in about 10 minutes. First, Pink Floyd, Young Lust on Cool 106.3.

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2: Today in music history, in 1969, the Beatles finished recording Here Comes the Sun.
3: Here comes the sun. Here comes the sun. I say it's all right.
2: Also in 1969, cleanup begins at Max Yasgur's farm in Bethel, New York, where the Woodstock Festival is finished up. In 1939, Cream drummer

And in 1991 at CNE Stadium in Toronto, Judas Priest lead singer Rob Halford's motorcycle entrance goes horribly wrong, and he hits a metal beam, breaking his nose and spraining his neck. He completes the show and is taken to a hospital immediately afterward. Today in music history.

The Beatles finished recording that song on this date back in 1969. We got one from the tragically hip Day for Night album on the way. Right after this one from Men at Work, it's Who Can It Be Now? And Cool 106.3.

10 years ago, our country gathered, stood still, watched, and rocked. Jay Stevens hosts the Tragically Hip's last live performance, Thursday at 6 p.m. and Friday night at 7 p.m. on Cool 106.3.

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0: Rush Closer to the Heart on Great Hits and Real Classics, Cool 106.3. Also heard one from the Tragically Hip from Day for Night. That was Grace 2. And don't forget tomorrow, 10th anniversary of the final performance from the Tragically Hip on their farewell album. And they are releasing a live album on Friday with various songs from different cities they played in on that tour. So we're going to play that album in its entirety tomorrow starting at 6 p.m., and it's hosted by our own Jay Stevens from Jay and Rubino in the morning. And we're also going to play it again on Friday night at 7 o'clock. So make sure you're listening for that. Also, the CBC announced that they are going to play that final concert in Kingston from back 10 years ago on August 20th, Saturday night at 7 p.m. on the CBC network. And you can also watch it on the CBC Gem app as well. We've got some more music coming up from Bruce Springsteen, some Corey Hart on the way. Have yourself a fantastic night.
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1: Partly cloudy with a chance for showers and a risk of thunderstorms tonight, along with a low of 13. Thursday, mainly cloudy, clearing in the afternoon with a high of 26. Friday, sunny with a high of 27. Saturday, a mix of sun and clouds, a chance for showers and a high of 26. Sunday, a mix of sun and clouds, chance for more showers and a high of 21.
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11: 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You were there. 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